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that the trial of your faith being much more precious than of gold that perisheth though it be tried with fire might be found unto praise and honor and glory at the appearing of Jesus Christ. 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
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God is monitoring you, and ye may be a cause of my money and my what we are seeing in Yamia Nitia Ninemo, Mitia Bonnie and Nipaye, Etia Omo Yonkunmini Nipa, Yamia Nitia Ninemo, a conformity to your back chrono, ye who ye guys, Yamia Guy Chel, or who Ninina. 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
0: 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The truth is one. No cry back on purpose. For we can do nothing against the truth, but for the truth. You so catch him so cross or what sacra? What sacra fi hin e call him? 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
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A majid for Piam re or homo. Yam someone yam media share in some poyanka. Politics, yan yaka. And you may win here, any yaka. Politicians, omu here more. 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At the end of the day, you fall into eternal fire. A lake of fire. It was so opposite. They are my brothers. How a baby has near swan, soon your swan, sunny hood, you may drew. A baby has near you who training you who bonny, you who said bonny beard in a pair could gym. If I train a quine so, you who yes, near whom bonsam, you need none to Abasakumu, any bonsam to Abasakumu. 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You may be a man in a man pie saying, I'm baby only. Me who says, my young fums walk a sea power.
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This is where drew fie. Na wo ti wi ase awde no ani se Ghana na unim heavy ye ka se heavy bi ani ho. Ukuro mu ko na unim. But there be boy, how cruel would him? Wouldn't him heavy? Mahom no show, Master Stevie. Ube who a brew chrome, a che u chrome, a tre u chrome. Ube who a chain Ghana, Ube who say heaven or praise the Lord. And only a chair will say, see, oh, my heaven. 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Senia, maybe a chemu corner. 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

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Ye back Ghana. Because you say, acha 10 years, Ghana for be per visa for your brochure back at the bill. Go ye drew one more dear, so no, or talk a dear, then pran dear do, then mammy dear do. What can't you bet me I sign your money in a? What can't you bet me I sign your money in a? T any jina, America, mining in a, your best senna muhia baho, never ye per visa a day, aba Ghana. I'm telling you the truth. I brought one more sacrayo, but one more doma or more mine. Titia de Marona, Comu Mujemu, Gana News to China, and he born a dinner named Nuko Gold, no baby a war. No tuning in the co. Nimaya yen or Sadi a quack or cahon, and see a tea him. Usuri as we a Christian, a Christian here, he found Bible Benna who Christ I Christian in whom. Daniel Shadrach near Bednego, nomni or see. Ye young coupon. Because when him said baby or yeg man would need dream beer or ho. Tidia Daniel Kai, a brow or hinin into me and genono, a yenche mo dunciano, or hinin and cassin who yammy or Daniel mo, or say Daniel, would young coupon was some no dadano, or no no new war, praise the Lord. Would young coupon a day, or some the dadano, or no no one joe, or hinin ye GDA war Daniel young coupon. Only say on fanny home, I say, young coupon. Nemo, nemo say, and nema, Daniel, to me, yes, so what na not by mupa when we are capre, a yamene buono. Or see, hum, beer, a word, Daniel mono. The spirit of God in the heart of man is something more than gold. Union yamme home, see, keep be any, we are say, to me at all. We are see dollars in your name to me, toss our home, mono. And una, Simon, of course, Peter, and you see, can no money to me, and you say, wouldn't mean you ka usika mpare fine kro wani befra ohuna de adofo no mumie ntiasie se wiase we beto yo ebeja ho akọ 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Joe Wesley the cow said the world is my parish. It mean I'm never preachy. 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Sam Renia transfer me a fee. 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

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Some years later, Deeper Life, mako Deeper Life, be a program, a KTI. 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I'm saying now, name was so be quiet. That will preach here, and I'm a sacrament. Is me yourself? 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

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The bia we Kristo ni papa Kristo ni ma papa. Who a full-time Christian? Obin or kind? Or see, you can't be a part-time Christian and expect to overcome the full-time devil. Yes, you can't be a part-time Christian and expect to overcome the full-time devil. Devil or your full-time 24/7 or not. Oyene juma papa papa papa papa. Senye obe obe chia jidi for a free GDA no more. It is a woman who me and also a Christo summary ye patamwa yin to me conquer Satan da. A branch ye bin ordin home radi or ya sorry or Lagos. 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That no, I won't be cooperation and a mobile policy for bonnet you, no, we.
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Bravo, praise the Lord. Oh boy, yes, you did, Dodo. My fufro, who Christo, a woman, a brown, I'm say, we are see, I hear bonny, we are seeing a bonsem, we are see, and if we are see, my fufro, a who Christo, a woman. Say, yes, sir, and crophobe, who and so sneer down crophom, who cry Bible keke, a quas, so I name crophom, we are Christo for my pa. We are see for the orphans, so be a quas, so be a Christo, and so for be a preaching, be a Christ, there be antisa, a Christo for name crophua, omu. 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
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Why should it be disputed? Yes, yeah, trust in Kunya. Now, lawyer, I put to you in a kikaka. You hear that? Praise the Lord. We genie, we was same dada. We genie say dada. Be be a bonny be and fahoni, a debe bro. That's a me di trocky to a sika de be genie say, ube dino crack will see a womo. Okay, to ya a mo da. 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you know who you when you're men, I also know. Anna, or see now a who for anyone one in the end now. Near Chiwa, the offer would you for in your mamma for near do two for near Boson song for near true for in a benya on chef for Taddy, Janice Sophie, a dairy mono, and only oh, pray no no. It is a wood did try men from who Christo near what free GDN no more. Yes, to catch a Jew for a woman in your me to two on who for she show on who Abraham no more did to a moja mo fatal no bonsam. 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Say we nyam from 10 minutes, 15 minutes, 20 minutes, I'll be to one fan show will be ensemble. Why any free a money boy for near training for? Oh, men from across in your me and ye. Maybe I will be a mere mumpire and I can be papa train and coupon say ready. Home my boy, me young brabosu, ye meaning no money, minimum mammy was he come, what did be any did yes, minimum yame, a ready down when the chairme, yammy bed danny when the actual why. Ube who saw ye the boy in what beer and what I say ready, who made the boy any mobile. If you hold God will take over your life and
a new thing will happen. And you mean you're not bare for fro. It is so be with Christo moi, obey our body of fro. Near mother, then you're not betray Marco, he be a bare for fro. Why? Maybe I will be a mere mumpire. Radio Kronkron Israel Bibri, what's the matter with their mind? Adisyan with their mind was Shadrach, Meshach, and Abednego, who I can't see a sea on in the book of Nez and Tem. A bonpire say, Asema yeti, Radi Manin Toform. Ubio a Gidine, our Toform, and Nama Mania, who hear a canny yadieni, wune, a manienti. 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

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It is obi di bibia she Bible anan no no kan de na do ho atoso a. Madam fo, you better repent before it becomes too late for you. Sakra ansana akaychira ma. The future punishment of the wicked is eternal, while the sinner at dead automatically receives an express translation into hell. Where their worm dieth not and the fire is not quenched. 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

0: 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We are unknown pranamans and conwako contok, I could do track or your own side in your opinion. And still, I would drink as a mechanic goose will be in your menu and doom. There be a doom no ba. I be you were free body moned work or heaven. Praise the Lord. They do dry wool, we are sinipa do donara. 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

0: 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Holiness, they call heaven, is missing in many purpose. 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All men living will at death be ushered into eternity. 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Have you thought about it? 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

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Now this man was a noted French infidel. He boasted that within 100 years from his death, the Bible will be a forgotten book to be in the museum.
to be preserved there. Nobody will have Bible to read. Be making sure you watch it. Your baby will be to me in Wukwa Bible, yeah, dear. Be a juma. Oh, any pa on your uncle Pon Bo, a more baby. Yes, I won't him say Yamia Mowanka, one baby. 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ye Bible printing house on printed Bible free all the many pay we are see. 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E ho. 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What a wretched glory is this? 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
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Me ni say Christian ni bia o baby. 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
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Can't you yank upon so whom or bought where the boy any? So what's a cran soa? 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Unyam quangia, a tram quangia no more could see, a becay near goose or woman. Unyam me tone for ye shall be break a crowd, dear mine, dear tearful in our shell on, sir, and pie any, sir. 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A year deeper life in Sempire country. You can ubi to me in Yayo, Facebook, any YouTube, a Deeper Life Bible Church Ghana. Deeper Life Bible Church Ghana. Preso Unyaya, you can get us on Facebook and YouTube, a Deeper Life Bible Church Ghana. 0244 938 217. 0244 938 217.

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So for what you're up, but what you want to call Bonnie, so for papa. No, Jimmy Chiefs to say Johnson, I will call John, I will call Johnson for move and chair me. 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Baba found 2 4 now crow. 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Send a bear your home boning in our behoo. 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Brebby or ho, bojama, or chene manual in femo. The boy any two more, and home boning in our behoo. 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

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Master, I make call me a bunny and a minstrel. The by deeper life may call bunny one a minstrel. That's the difference. O sacra, who call bunny one a minstrel? O being a coupon, I wouldn't know. Your bunny. And the Oka saw by the beer and I'll be the bunny. And when you am so no, a bones I'm so made, who call her. That crow may quire no to who bosa. I'm sorry now, Rahosa. O so quay ye, bank manager be woo momo quay ye. The bank manager said, "Ba almost will be had in a car by." No, besides, I said, "What happens with the near few power? O car or him for so many cars?" Say, "What? Bank manager will need car." Now, we say, "You say, when you start talking, I will take a trot room." Now, my far Bible, now, my church, no, shame in crying. Now, me, I don't. Oji, Oko pension, agent, entertainment, it must see, dine, tremu. 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Ni pa do bone sine papa. They used to say, in fact, Bonnie call heaven, the papa training in the day, and they call. Before quite here, and also, and easy, but I don't know, Missy, I don't know, I don't know, so ho, I do my switch, Bonnie, a day, a war ho. Think crow for monam quite here, and also, no. A free way, if you are see. 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Assume jina homa bonny, high jina homa trenny. It is all the years which shall be a bonny, the only tongue quanta my day, my pie. 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

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A horn, I will crente a GDA. Paul say, for we walk by faith, not by sight. Yet the GDA and Nantia, and yet the Huno ye niso. 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Play in France on her. Because see, a kayak could see 21. 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
As it is written, I have made thee a father of many nations, before him whom he believed, even God, who quickened the dead and called those things which be not as though they were, who against hope believe in hope, that he might become the father of many nations, according to that which was spoken, so shall thy seed be. Hey, someone ya make catch re Abraham wa pam de demo. 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Bibia kuntiano, or say ujina yamia fa, ujina kunima fa. Bibia better from yami dene bejina ho. 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You gonna appear before him. 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Now they bow my numu yeswa ye lawyer. Who are you? Unye God. 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Who against hope, believe in hope, that he might become the father of many nations, according to that which was spoken, so shall thy seed be. 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Let's call a spade a spade. Now, our parliament, you order a two secret vote. You be no. So, you support to sir, a dear tan time, and cramman pump foul. Cramman man in cramman, my own foul. Cramman man in cramman, my own foul. The nipper, and your mere bonus and is so. We have degenerated so low to that level. And nipper, and your sempeka, a support to. You better repent before it becomes too late for you.
Genesis chapter 15, 5 and 6. Genesis chapter 15, 5 and 6. Omu nyi nyamini, omu nyi Bible ni, obejie di, but you'll be too late. Genesis chapter 15, 5 and 6. 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Who was said Gideon no be? So shall thy seed be. Odie sumuye, odie kete, odie cheche, odie bibia. 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
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And I, Shadrach, Meshach, near Bednego, say, well, as some of our candidates, it's a case, no war, a district court, a court, Supreme Court. Because what Udinya Mia Bum, first, you know me, Nun and Yenya. And I'll call Paul once my Cassi, Yami Ben. Any be ye me. It is assembly a new who be can't. Yet your money, I'm one a day on canassem. Nana, Tias, yes, eh? And ya, dear, I be cool to yammy and any china, and a giddy fool people to bosom. A mammy be a cost will be almost come. You who knew ye Christian in your year, or Hina's messy chefa, now or Hini, now bosom, seven yina, and a giddy for near the home dear chico, or Hini some patcho. Nebuchadnezzar was such a way in you. So no point to me and Yano, and you will be a grado. We're on building hanging gardens of Babylon. Nebuchadnezzar building. 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And him for you, why Jason, and one for Busman Mata in your one, and yet, Kobisa David saw the Batahua. 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It can still be staggered, say anything. One who call you in Senida, or call the name, or call the chief. So if you help her, better you back on the original Falcon. So I need papi, I am a sem. A GD, and a China Yini. A GD, it's a China Yini. So for them GD also, but be ready, and then who pa, I'm going to say, Yami to me, Yeti. 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

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Repent, believe, this very hour. Trust in the Savior's grace and power. Then will your joyous answer be saved through a long eternity. 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
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He warned repeatedly on the danger of hell and the need for his listeners to steer clear from it. Yesu Christo buy and walk Kenyam sem papa or canning twasso. 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Tessy crona and a soft with Sana Yesu yen, Sapepe no yeno, Sani yeno. 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
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He was I say so. 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But I say unto you. That whosoever is angry. With his brother without a cause. Shall be in danger of the judgment. And whosoever shall say to his brother, Reka, shall be in danger of the council. But whosoever shall say, thou fool, shall be in danger of hell fire. 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He offered vivid explanations of hell. 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He revealed that sinners who die unsaved. Will have their lot in hell. Bitumbu asin makin kanya Yesu. 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
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Luke chapter 16, 22. Until Jesus say, no more same. 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O the Bible amount, that is, the New Testament is a will. Old Testament is a will. And omu kushiemo no omu ajunjune hon, praise the Lord. 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

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I was saying, could you free bonnie mu patrinim, or free sumu behind mu, or free bon salmon chain, a bayesun chain. And so, woman to me, why any monk, if you say, woman cassano, ya dear, woman to me free bonnie mu, no more free bon salmon chain, if you say, it again would to me, I could cast them or known to me, ye. It is yes, you buy our chassis, so cast a woman, brave pass, I could not beg Jane no crano. Yes, so them when you never be a bedam pine. It almost shall say, no coin. 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They called evil good and good evil. They put darkness for light and light for darkness. 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Enter ye in at the straight gate. For wide is the gate and broad is the way that leadeth to destruction. And many there be which go in thereat, because straight is the gate and narrow is the way which leadeth unto life. And few there be that find it. Mushano o protein atiano mo. 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
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It lets in and shuts out. 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Yes, you buy an obe Kenyam, Sam Jinny Perfri, Jim, Edwon call, baby papa and com, or Jon free bonimo, echo, trinimo, or Jon free bonsam on chain, do on by Yesu Christo in chain. Ubia u perso call heaven beer, and will say we jai bonino 2 years to mojim. Bra woke tea and yammy and sam now will count bonny. 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Bra woke tea and yammy and sam now will count bonny. 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
0: 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The son of Pelet, sons of Reuben, took men, and they rose up before Moses with certain of the children of Israel, 250 princes of the assembly, famous in the congregation, men of renown, and they gathered themselves together against Moses. 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On one side, you say petition, sika, and a miyami di tianika. Oh, preach it tia a warrior me, no one soon, you say, and one as often you point in our team. Oh, preach it tia etia a warri jaye. 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No, ma, committing with Moses, you know. And you know, you're causing you as no. Now, we are what Jane said. when you will be now, you see, off through, say, we only, on him send it to woman where they or say no. Who tien ya me ask me bet me you were free, ja, any more demo. Who is us off on every hawker? My software or no, nigiri back on soon in Brabber Bro, I has Solomon. On our pen. The wood drew Jim, I'll be who say, Kakim kuna wa drink. It is uncle committee tia Moses. No more catches, oh sorry, they be aye or home cron cron. Yen aye or cron cron, ubi aye cron cron. Timen haye. Now catches, oh dear, quas, I see a no fusione, a war snake, so Yamania nipanu. Now, I had to say, your politicians here. I dare know you're white, ubi to me, I'm not a black. 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The most important thing for mankind to know in this world is the way of life and salvation. 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Akwa bi a oton a draw or say, what is slow tree? One a be full or no see a tipper. It in crow four or boy say, faster would trim name for you. Yes, you ever had a toby. Who can quite jazz and who name qua? Yes, you see, any friendly training, friendly choir. O me and you never could go a minimum. It in nipa bass or more per choir sacra no maco heaven. 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San a Bible tray. Obi wo Christo man or your body a fufro near mother denning in a trim. 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Yesus kachre mami or ye sebi. Jan tre near soda hun oko bo oko say our dear boy jamine was a co and quay day and quay bonny bew. Now, so jina ho now can opposite. Oso ye sofo. We have bon sam sofo, nye nyame sofo neon. Men chrema sorry, a woko ni degree a wo, wo di kra, wo ni munyame. Munyame an san wa ke nyame huansem. It is an kwa jisema ye kan huansem. It's not found in the School of Science. Any Kwame Nkrumah University of Science and Technology. Ube tu mien siyan philosophy ni bibia o ho. And quite genuine honey war, just a moment young, can't be to me a kind of woman in penny. It's not found in tradition. A ni a mamremo, kinkenken, Nebuchadnezzar, Bobby or Babylon, and to me I'm found quam renny chromo for a Shadrach, Meshach, near Degne, Abednego, and a quo moon says, Enya Mibua or Sucha and Nebuchadnezzar. And quite ye can't want some salvation is of the Lord. And quite ye fear radin chain. A revelation from heaven. A ye de free through na ye de eba. Oma more connection with heaven. 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is a God I know because I continually feel the effects of his wrath. That there is a hell, I'm equally certain, having received an earnest of my inheritance there already in my breast. That there is a natural conscience, I now feel with horror and amazement because being continually upbraided by it with my impieties and all my iniquities and all my sins brought to me to my remembrance. 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Oh, that I was to lie upon the fire that never is quenched 1,000 years to purchase the favor of God and be reunited to him again. But it is a fruitless wish, a fruitless desire and longing. Millions of years will bring me no nearer to the end of my torments. Was it saying Kenyan Kupun Hunu Mobo? And according to Jim in Fia Pim. Ubiye ni hua wedding Fia Pim Uvia Sida. Metu sala wunya nice is na wen rapim. Was it saying Kenyan Midimi to Jim Mun Fia Pim? 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Was it, sir? A pair woman come on, so and also so a nyaduma. If you say a home da ho a feeble. I was sorry, I was we are not son. The Bible will refuse mu can change pass we are not son. You better sit down and be born again before you begin to preach. Transinya ofofro and san washa sia kanyame wansem. Transinya mimi wani wo honhumo and san wa we refuse mu say we die ho aho adanse. Don't destroy people. Men kuni pa men feni pa ko hell. Hell ni ho hell ni ho. 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

0: 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Genesis chapter 47, verse 9, the brevity of life. The time is short. A minute ye share Genesis 80, a janai enson, ichemo and crown. Now ye call catch the pharaoh say, Behold, be a asitren fringe ye mo, and not a year in fear or her ebiasa. 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And Peso Tia say, and he said, Enipa was as you saw, Yamia Manaka Krebi, Samran cried, no mutumin in each. Jacob was sitting at 130 years, and then Nipa me ended to Mudisa, and no po or see 8 year. Metusala, Ono no dim French every bri, a hell crown any a tree. Metusala, in fear of dying in umpo, what it to two in Fisante Hua, in your baby. It went in a tree and say, Nipa was as you saw, Yen Quana no air day. Etia. 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Job was very rich, but he was very righteous. And then Kwan and Nipai Wajis Oyesi can you to me at the training? 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It's a drew bra, a was a whipping break. I'll show a bra bumuye. Now he say, you see, I can once me, woman China. 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Or see, for we are but of yesterday and know nothing. I didn't know him, Nipa. She's a winning Greek, winning Malate, winning French, winning Brofo, winning mathematics, winning laptop, computer, teachers, one hour crow. One compa. Only Munyami. Because our days upon earth are a shadow. This is Sunsum. 14 verse 2. Job chapter 14 verse 2. 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You can't buy more than so I want to a package. I want you into a bone and I will carry a ope. You put we an answer. 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Pause is thinking you won't answer. Come on, me need dinner here day. You know what China and Kay won't answer. So, Cassia, Boruba no baby a pro and send a fifi. Mankin had better work prance and a fifi. It is a little weird no question for me. 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
0: I want you to be there. 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
2: The GD passing and coupon and administration be brown, same with tea. So, what's in Bisebi and BBHWA Junior? Between me and Fred or Sam mobile number 0244 938 217. Open so a bit me who deeper life. 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
1: 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Say so for say, say, Nyamine Kasa, Roman Fongman, a Timieno, Chemunum, Ekosi, and Chrono, Romans chapter 2, from verse 5 through to 9. 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Just say Yami Pomo and Sunny, you want to me for a whole day in yen, no more to my whole day. Sakra, what dream? 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A bit of a ticumane, go Quian, and say, I drink sacra of sacra. 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A temudeba. And sent chain o him. 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And yes, he cases you in Rebecca. It was his son, Yama, we any in our bubble and Yancupo Buffuano, Acha Temuda. On an obesus, Sunni Penin, you must so a dear Amma won Macon Macon. O could you now call Tomo Copo Bacunia see 2 CDS? Will you 2 CDC go out? 2 CDC money, besus Yama. Ti bonny beer we know a home copo or why you besus Yamoano. 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

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Follow peace with all men and holiness without which.
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Then so need your name on your mere drum, O homine, hallelujah. O be a dober to young coupon and adumoson, O be when your meaning when yam a war, Christ or summer coin tumor. 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
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Yesu say, Mumma, more common to do. 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Try be a pure major fee, may call me could see a baby, a mamma. 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
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He been more fun to say, Embrace say it. So, best or no offer Bible, I can't kind, who cross or who cry Bible, they be an old Bible, one fee say, Embrace say it, they be a yembrace say it. And on a is he saying, I call sorrow, I him my mo, and on a my acquaintance, we are say, and numb a juma, whom cron cron o ye my auntie was here, she who near dinner me and say, Told that we read to mo ho. 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
So you're a prison officer, so you're a magistrate, or you're a dear, or you're a judge, or you're a professor, who will be Pia's uncle for Nibi? Who won't quite yet do donate Nibi? For man being be brain, no more debia be brain, who ya media no more buff no more. 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It's in your bra, Mumu do not refrain your miniature quine. So Papa knew who said, Pony Salas, or me baby, or more baby. A bra or chi one or don't go if you are saying. And that it no continuing yawa or so punches are no chances are none answers or no the woko. 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
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Oh, kwa for sikano come here and she. Some can show us a paper be or yes, can you offer Nisikan go bank? What to say for Kessia or need them in a sikano gum? Now there be a baby on them be a safe no safe for crano. It if you only a busion in name no moon nimo say. Papa paddy a so benyan a safe wa paddy a lala ubua. Ye ye. It is dark room in the call hospital. Say na on some be feeble. Hony now or damn personal hospital best not a for no crano. 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Also, you have been used to take notice of the sayings of dying men. 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Also, that a life spent in the service of God and communion with him is the most comfortable and pleasant life that one can live in the present world. 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
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Brofo no si be careful for nothing. But in everything by prayer and supplication with thanksgiving let your request be made known unto God. She know say. Muna enyini bibiara enhamonhu. 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Adolfunum ne asema yetin wa to this say living our burdens with the Lord. Ye dear this way nyina eto eradiso. Jobu can send be or so nipa or ba a wonono e a mani enkwa. 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
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When a man was through Kenya or through Wuso, never be you feel a man be aware de uomu. A man be no suche yang kupon. God is greater than our problems. To say a pass ye GSU de Jinya media, mumaye who say a man ye small, e won ya me and impress the Lord. Unko num didi to unko shehoma, unjao hum fia brosanson tin tofom, unjao hua yesu seven also to praise the Lord. Hallelujah. 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
but no be automatically. I'm casting Yamina automatic gate first in your airport to an in your brony. Hallelujah. Nyan sire, dear son, your money in Yamina, this shade trim to who you to make us away when to switch in your coupon. Any pie you knew who yanty point, yes, sorry, any aki creaky clean, I say, near the Yamme or she dean. Them rest on a behoo some power in your coupon. Na me ye sure se so ya for no sorry omu kundemu ho. Wu na man okoye, wesu su wa na ka wesu su wa wesu oko. 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Praise the Lord. 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So yes, we ni problem. 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Now say police ni bi if your office kofi. I have to say it. Na police for no munye juma mwaye. Omunye juma hayen. If your office kofi, your traffic light or you drew or green. 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Iko ya ye drew baya da na police ni bi. Officer unye small police. Nwe jina wose. Driver na fa. Traffic lighting. I'm TOD. Almost yes, I'm TOD. I'm sure I'm not meeting only driver. But you okay, Kaya, I say, I better not come on me. Then, Bisa, me person, me Bisa, and say, see, see, I hear Queen, you far traffic light ready, more answer, no panel driver, no cook room, no who, no chain. Or see, you are challenging authority. I'm not going to office any penny, and you're not going to. And you are challenging authority. And you didn't know, Timo. You drew quite more. If you can be on one who say, yeah, dear, be honored, dear, who call traffic a motor call to honor, dear, 19,000. Who bet me a mobile, I say, I'm hearing him. And he three, I me find a number, and I'm a fat, me be saying, he didn't hear their court in office, one of my two, and I say, on pad, the purple being a day. And here went, just so could you not cross on our door for a pole. And you will be, me and I'm a Timo. I was a throw, dear, we are seeing me three throw. Now be catch them some a fat traffic light to me fat. Now you drew come more. We a judge. What the assembly we? And I'm more blessing 19,000 the menya. Halala. 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Omo tie pa. 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
2: I want to specially welcome everyone to this month's global crusade with Kumui. It gives me great pleasure to recognize and thank our beloved Father in the Lord, the convener of the GCK, Pastor Dr. W.F. Kumui, for giving my team and I the awesome privilege to lead the people of God in worship. And I believe that as we all worship together, the goodness of God will run after us in Jesus' name.
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1: 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Jare group. 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My dad say, Senate here. 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And so, on certain tibia and tiano, Yanko point by Bob Payano. 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Mom says that your name is your. It is as that your name is Sanya Omana Kwabani. 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
1: Konyano abubu.
2: Somebody to interpret.
0: Where can you region do ye?
2: Praise the Lord. You see this little boy.
1: Oh, standing here.
2: For almost a year.
1: Be
2: a
1: fini.
2: Because he got problem with his leg.
1: Sasa when you have one in nine,
2: as
1: a bass, I could say,
2: the
1: Yamiadum, Yakopo,
2: the boys,
1: Aqua Bob, Yakopo, Aqua, Aquaday, Atu, Pumana Tuna, as they say, on Auntie. Way near Bremo, Eugenai, in your radiae.
2: He was it. Let's celebrate it.
1: May anyone receive.

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1: In your right ear.
0: Praise the Lord.
1: Yeah, yeah, right, yeah,
0: yeah. Our mother, you see,
1: yeah, ma, me,
0: said that she has eyes problem.
1: No, no, ni,
0: but by the grace of God, as the son of God
1: had prayed, she was healed
0: of that illness of her
1: eye.
0: She cannot see clear. And again,
1: she cannot shake her body.

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2: Yes, give us the interpretation. Praise the Lord.
0: 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Media dance near Radia Samaria. 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I will Baba to send me Name Joseph Catasso. Naturally, Rade, me papa were teeny a radia. 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Bobble Sam Emma Yesu. Etier or Dancidinia Odio.

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Yamisa, now it's a channel call. 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Ben, now to me and Sunny. Now, of fire will be moon. I ask the crown with Tiffan and Sir Echo, with him until twin telling him, and so I do a bar. I do know, no, I saw him what on by Yakupon Pabon Pay, but that's an area. No, then you will be free, or sitting in Nemo, or sitting in a boom. The young people said to me, it's me. Bobo Sam, Yesu, awesome.

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0: tomorrow morning,
1: you are here
0: by 7:30 in the morning.
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When Jesus was on the cross. And the people were pounding the nails into his flesh. Father, forgive them, for they know not what they do. 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
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So trust in your mom pie. 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

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It is Jesus says strive to enter in at the straight gate. And then Tina Yesu power cancer say it was so pray now hwehwe say ke ye kwa ye fa so fufu futi say kwantetretena so kon kan jiro say pray kon cancer sem no nchire to strive means to be earnest to urgently cut off whatever is tying you down to sin. When you are prepared, you see, be a good year. I had to say, we are a hospital, and you say, we are be when I was so. A draw in a also. Would you draw be diagro? Upenum ne ni bre so. Yes, you say, pray. So be fa kwan here no more. Nessa kwan, we ni pepi, omun nam so arch as a omu e enchu shim pon omu na faso. Now, would the washing shim womb no, it was so mu ni bre na faso. If he said, ukwa so for be kancho say, won't to me fa a madu do be a open faso. 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
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The reality of heaven is there but many people see it too late. 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

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So we share and obey to me on your Facebook and YouTube, Deeper Life Bible Church. 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But we are not of them. Paul said, they encounter for almost how much you know who draw back unto perdition, but of them that believe to the saving of the soul. 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

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The power of faith during trials. He's the God of this world. Trials are realities of life. As long as Satan is still in this world, times of trials, tribulations, great adversity, suffering, persecution, and pain cannot but come. 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
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It was for which cause we faint not, but though our outward man perish, yet the inward man is renewed day by day. For our light affliction. Hey Paul, 2 Corinthians chapter 11, I'm here with a friend, a light. What's the higher light? 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Okay. For our light affliction, which is but for a moment. I am right here, be. Worked for us a far more exceeding and eternal weight of glory. While we look not at the things which are seen, but at the things which are not seen. If we any share ni ema wohunu, a dying ka inipa sika ahudie ni nina e ni ema e di e ni. 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In who heaven si carbon trainer. And was had in tina yen share no ma wohnu. And watch ray and say for the things which are seen are temporal. 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

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Miss Adam Minimum to come. 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

0: 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A lot of people spend their life as if it will not be accounted for. There are a number of things that should be noted about life. Life could be very good or very unpleasant, sweet or bitter, joyful or full of challenges, filled with opportunities or deprivations. Our life is brief, momentous, and transient. 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Utume nko. And Crawford Yesu can't say as a much romantic verse one on chair or say a don woman and a sian for ban in jail. Crawford, where you a moment, Jomo, you didn't know a mumma woman net in Bibia who dears a cheat, a sumo, a sumo, a comni Bibia. No bisa so one a year can see a power was right in him. No catcher will say, a woman said, Moja Monet in him, or you didn't know Bussia for. There's a one ramo one say. Namwa kamo boni namwa sakra. 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And he emulated him. He suffered for God. He suffered for Christ. He said, oh, heaven, praise the Lord. And I knew an omu ye preach on preach on and he padu on deeper radio singing. Omu deje, omu tremu say, ah. Where do you want to spend eternity? And if an apeso kotina afibo, peso kubin kumanase nifa, peso ko heavy anase hell. Revelation chapter 14, 4 and 5. 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A DSM 80, a do 9. Be kind in the chemo, a 9, any a numono, a DSM. O Bible, no BMO. Now, church will be guho. We are no, I said, yes, awful kindness. I've ever penned a tiana. 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It is for to be a uhuni David honor. 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Or see, an highway shall be there, and a way, and it shall be called the way of holiness. The unclean shall not pass over it. 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Those fools shall not err therein. 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

0: 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Wisdom demands that we handle today, I mean, the things of this world with loose hands. And this is what they want, sir, you know, boom, we are sitting, ding, but for me, I'm quite sorry. Me can't be sick, I'm quite sorry. But for me, I'm quite sorry. I'm quite sorry. I'm quite sorry. I'm quite sorry. I'm quite sorry. I'm quite sorry. I'm quite sorry. I'm quite sorry. I'm quite sorry. I'm quite sorry. I'm quite sorry. I'm quite sorry. I'm quite sorry. I'm quite sorry. I'm quite sorry. I'm quite sorry. I'm quite sorry. I'm quite sorry. I'm quite sorry. I'm quite sorry. I'm quite sorry. I'm quite sorry. I'm quite sorry. I'm quite sorry. I'm quite sorry. I'm quite sorry. I'm quite sorry. I'm quite sorry. I'm quite sorry. I'm quite sorry. I'm quite sorry. I'm quite sorry. I'm quite sorry. I'm quite sorry. I'm quite sorry. I'm quite sorry. I'm quite sorry. I'm quite sorry. I'm quite sorry. I'm quite sorry. I'm quite sorry. I'm quite sorry. I'm quite sorry. I'm quite sorry. I'm quite sorry. I'm quite sorry. I'm quite sorry. I'm quite sorry. I'm quite sorry. I'm quite sorry. I'm quite sorry. I'm quite sorry. I'm quite sorry. I'm quite sorry. I'm quite sorry. I'm quite sorry. I'm quite sorry. I'm quite sorry. I'm quite s mpeso omu kwa hemi. 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Say, oh, Yasina was Ushusha. She said, near ma, a Trahoda. 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

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If whom so I no more, me pie and so home, a better was say, mochi, net to me, ye juma, was my say, may we yes to demo. Yet there was we yes to demo, I'm a bon pie, amen. And net, senior, Michel Mo Bono, as some I be sunny, sir, if I knew I was going to die today, se minimuse, and ne me wa, and ke dear, dear. In a may. 2 Kings chapter 20. Ye kind in Shemo Bacon, and you for whom I toss me no tea a duno. In Shemo Bacon, 2 Kings chapter 20, verse 1. 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

0: 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We hear John chapter 17 verse 15 o see John 17 15 Mesrese you won't free wiase ne mom se you won't free obonefo no hu sie on free wiase se de me so me free wiase yesu you won't free wiase we you won't free so mo we you free bonsam nchen we you won't free boni mo de wan ba ne nchen nti wo bom pa ya kire eje nyankopon se ne be ya obeyi san krofo ne fi wiase se me wo wo mu ene boni e wo mu nyanchiche 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Crofon bay. Who perso co heavier? When ye crown crown, who to mean coho money ye yo con. Me see, as you have for the no man yan qua ye, we hear John chapter 17, verse 3. Was in a ye any down qua. So obe hun, no cranian coupon crono, any dear was summa man or yes to Christo no. Me dear, my shet wo any monia masses, so may we a juma with the mammy seminyono. Nefe jaffa any monia may one on channel and son or bow we are seno, eshe me, wara won chain. Me you won din, may you won din, machre, a nipa or do on free if we are say a mammy. Sanko phoning in a Peter, James, and John. Yankupon the one you know my years to send a sian for. Near Tosumia no they were not of the world. No muny we are say for. Ne ni party I saw them or rent tadibi or muhue. Tutu font tadia no mushe. Now so for your woman to bring ka on be jai. It's better you tell them to stop than to pack them to hell. I saw them we a bia a far call heaven. Yeah hell. It is a who's running panel ferry once and become big jaw on manas. Who is a not workers and once I cry? You are lost. We any friend, you are which any fra for quine. It is mummy and nunina muqua kugram memo. It is say, may you would deem much re a nipa would you won't free we are say a mammon. Why would dear? Now would they won't a mammy? No would do us them so praise the Lord. Ajiri fono no mu nya bonsamu dio no mu ye Yesu dia correct papa they were distinguished in their conduct and character bebi omu ne bi anipo hu o se akrofo mu ni Yesu na nante oh omu kasa little Christ Christos, little Christ, Yesu nketua, Yesu kese no nini yene bino omu yede, omu yene, wasore ya wuko, ibeti miyakachiro zao se Yesu. Ukwa soba nwabe kunto kwa fine. This is how we a Christo ni. Kwa soba nwabe ditro fine. Kwa soba nwabe yubia fine. This is how we a Christo ni. There be said ajidi for no omu yesu nko kra kra kra kra kra kra kra. It is a case to be sanctified, as he say, to be made holy. Number two, to be cleansed from moral pollution in the heart, spirit, and mind. To be made free from inbred sin. To be set apart entirely for God's work, honor, and glory. Praise the Lord. You can so be a cron cron. Say, obey a cron cron. 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We can live under the same roof, worship in the same church, believe the same doctrines, and follow the same master like the disciples, and not be one, and not be united. And now you bet to me, I can say you quite sorry. You need nipa pi bet na a die bakumo near some. And church crony a betier near the Ura Bakun, she sent your name, Sian Fondin, and she's soon a year Bakun. So, we hear Sian Fona Braboma. On many occasions, the disciples argued among themselves on who should be the greatest. One a bear, Kessi, Yatisa, yes, you beco, and Tina, a Johnny James, Mame, Ako Jatua, a country Jesus say, Yatisa, beco, now qua, Miss Rewa, him, who may man you too, Bakumbe, Bakumin, and Bakuan, if I had it. 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
0: 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In fire re and she use more. Praise the Lord. Baby, I will be on me a mom pie. 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But by a country, young couple say,